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Melbourne, Palm Bay, 97.9. Gainesville, 99.5. And Palm Coast, 103.5. 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

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This is your Hot. I'm Tim Wolf. There's someone listening right to Hot right now who needs some encouragement. Maybe somebody's just having a tough day. Someone who's wondering if God is really there. Maybe the next song that plays on the radio is exactly what they need to hear. Has this happened to you? The right song just happens to play? Yeah. That's what I call one of those God encounters. 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

And records are not selling. I wonder when this all disappears and they forget me. Will I feel like I found who I was to be more empty? I wonder, was I wrong thinking this is where God led me? Or did I get involved with something that was too heavy? I drive until I'm lost and just sit in my car yelling. My inner critic talks. I'm just hoping that God helps me to stop stressing.

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2: Yeah. 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
1: still holy.
2: In the dark,
1: still holy.
2: In the light,
1: still holy.
2: Messed up,
1: still holy.
2: Got right,
1: still holy.
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1: still holy.
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1: still holy.
2: No change,
1: still holy.
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0: homie.
1: Hi, this is Paco from Hot Afternoons. And fundraisers going on now. We could use your gift to help us be here in 2027 for people who are looking for that light in the darkness. For example, Matt wrote us and says, there are many songs that have made me think of someone and to pray for them. I have shared many songs and mentioned how I was thinking and praying for them. Matt, thank you for praying for them.

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1: Step in the building, Bible on me. 1, 2, 3, you know we deep. 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

0: always call on me, brother, but if I'm ever unreachable, just tap in with the one who's always available, you feel me? 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

0: Central Florida's positive hits and hip hop. This is your Hot. I'm Tim Wolf. 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Maybe somebody's just having a tough day. Someone who's wondering if God is really there. Maybe the next song that plays on the radio is exactly what they need to hear. 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

0: 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You can now hear Hot at 97.9 FM. Yeah. Thanks for spreading the word.
1: This is for you. 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Yeah, me, you.
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1: 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Has Hot impacted your life? 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

0: 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Hey, what you doing? 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Hey, what you doing? I'm just chilling with my God.
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Yes, it's a radio station, but it's much more than that. 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

And this is Paco from Hot Afternoons, and we want to know how hot has impacted your life. Julie wrote us, I don't have a story about any particular impactful song, although my absolute favorite song is Sleepin' by No Big Deal, and I'm always encouraged by how real NF is. He makes it okay to be a Christian and still struggle with mental health. Anyway, I just wanted you to know that I play Hot 95.9 all day, every day at the Community Health Clinic where I work as a family nurse practitioner out here in Phoenix, Arizona, and I get a lot of compliments on it. 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
4: 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I couldn't.

100% your fortest positive hits in hip-hop. This is your hot. I'm Tim Wolf. And recently, Caroline told us about the song On Time that we play from Miles Minnick. It made her stop, reflect on the goodness of God and how he always shows up on time. Maybe you've experienced that too. Maybe you've been waiting, wondering, even praying. And then God reminds you, even through a song, that I haven't forgot you. I'm right here. That's why hot matters. It's not just music. It's those times right when the right song meets you exactly at the right time. I call it the God moments. Yeah, your gift during this fundraiser helps keep hot going into 2027. Keeps it on the air, bringing the music that points people back to God. 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
1: Hey, check, check, check. 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

0: always call on me, brother, but if I'm ever unreachable, just tap in with the one who's always available, you feel me? Yeah, like, anytime, any place, situation, or circumstance, just call him, you feel me? 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
1: This is...

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If your price too high, you ain't been low enough. 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

Set your photos positive hits in hip-hop. This is your hot. I'm Tim Wolf. And recently, Caroline told us about the song On Time that we play from Miles Minnick. It made her stop to reflect on the goodness of God and how He always shows up on time. Maybe you've experienced that too. Maybe you've been waiting, wondering, even praying, and then God reminds you, even through a song, that I haven't forgot you. I'm right here. That's why hot matters. It's not just music. It's those times right when the right song meets you exactly at the right time. I call it the God moments. Yeah, your gift during this fundraiser helps keep hot going into 2027. Keeps it on the air, bringing the music that points people back to God. 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

And I know I should get up and hand on my burdens to grace. Fine. I know I'm your son, but feel like I'm done. The bitterness eats me away. Remember the day you called on me, followed me. Tears was all I could say. Fine. Face on the floor, spirit is poor. Grieving is hard full of hate.

Central Florida's positive hits in hip-hop. This is your Hot. I'm Tim Wolf, and I want to make sure you know something, that during our fundraiser, which is currently underway, Hot really doesn't happen without you. Recently, we had Brandon, who told us that Hot helped him break away from the music that was taking him in the wrong direction. 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

0: 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And I'm trying to tell you, it's options. 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You got choices.
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0: 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You can now hear Hot at 97.9 FM. Yeah. Thanks for spreading the word.
1: This is for you. Yeah, me, you. Yeah, me, you.
0: Central Florida's positive hits in hip-hop. This is Hot.

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Mark writes, "So many times uplifting my spirit and just in general worshiping our Lord while jamming Hot 95.9. Thank you, Mark. 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

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Central Florida's positive hits in hip-hop. 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

Hot. I'm Tim Wolf, and Hot is more than just playing music. 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It's about that moment when a song hits you differently because of what you're going through at the time. 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
0: Central Florida's positive hits in hip hop. This is Hot.

0: 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Yeah, yeah.
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go from hot afternoons, and we want to know how hot has impacted your life. Julie wrote us, "I don't have a story about any particular impactful song, although my absolute favorite song is Sleepin' by No Big Deal, and I'm always encouraged by how real NF is. He makes it okay to be a Christian and still struggle with mental health. Anyway, I just wanted you to know that I play Hot 95.9 all day, every day at the community health clinic where I work as a family nurse practitioner out here in Phoenix, Arizona, and I get a lot of compliments on it. It's great to be able to play fun, energetic music that everyone enjoys listening to and glorifies God in the process. Don't ever stop doing what you're doing. Thank you." No, Julie, thank you. And it's fundraiser that keeps us doing what we do. 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

Hi, this is Paco from Hot Afternoons. And fundraisers going on now. We could use your gift to help us be here in 2027 for people who are looking for that light in the darkness. For example, Matt wrote us and says, there are many songs that have made me think of someone and to pray for them. I have shared many songs and mentioned how I was thinking and praying for them. Matt, thank you for praying for them.

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Central Florida's positive hits and hip-hop. This is your Hots. I'm Tim Wolf, and I want to make sure you know something, that during our fundraiser, which is currently underway, Hot really doesn't happen without you. Recently, we had Brandon, who told us that Hot helped him break away from the music that was taking him in the wrong direction. What some would call Satan's music. Well, God used Hot to break him free. And now even his kids are being pointed in the right direction because of the music playing on your Hot. 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

people tell me take my time, right? Yeah, I'm cheering from the sidelines. Hold up, I think they hating. People tell me take my time, right?

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Yeah, I'm cheering from the sidelines. 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People tell me take my time, right?

Hi, this is Paco from Hot Afternoons, and we're talking about fundraiser. We want to know your story. Has Hot impacted your life? We got an email from James, and he writes, I love it when people are like, what kind of music is that? And he tells him, Christian rap, Hot 95.9 Orlando. Look it up.

I know I should get up and hand on my burdens to grace. I know I'm your son, but feel like I'm done. The bitterness eats me away. Remember the day you called on me, followed me. 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Face on the floor, spirit is poor. Grieving is hard full of hate.

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1: Sweet victory.
0: You hear me? Holly if you feel me. We still running even though we're limping.
1: Sweet victory.
0: Cause we winning. Yeah, you know we winning. Even though we win it, we still in it.
1: Sweet victory.
0: Cause we win it. Yeah, you know.

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Mark writes, "So many times uplifting my spirit and just in general worshiping our Lord while jamming Hot 95.9. Thank you, Mark. 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
1: Music.
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0: 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You can now hear Hot at 97.9 FM. Yeah. Thanks for spreading the word.
1: This is for you. Yeah, me, you. Yeah, me, you.
0: Central Florida's positive hits in hip-hop. This is Hot.

Central Florida's positive hits and hip hop. This is your Hot. I'm Tim Wolf. There's someone listening right to Hot right now who needs some encouragement. Maybe somebody is having a tough day. Someone who's wondering if God is really there. Maybe the next song that plays on the radio is exactly what they need to hear. Has this happened to you? The right song just happens to play? Yeah. That's what I call one of those God encounters. 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As long as I'm breathing.

Hope lives in the music. Central Florida's positive hits in hip-hop. This is Hot.

Hold up. Lord have mercy. Hold up. A little change, hold up. Hope my waiting ain't in vain, hold up. But I gotta try and hold up. Can't survive if I can't get with the vibe, hold up. Every single moment,

Hi, this is Paco from Hot Afternoons. And fundraisers going on now. We could use your gift to help us be here in 2027 for people who are looking for that light in the darkness. 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I have shared many songs and mentioned how I was thinking and praying for them. Matt, thank you for praying for them.

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0: 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Like, that's what your reality gonna be. And I'm trying to tell you, it's options. 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You got options. You got choices.
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0: 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Central Florida's positive hits and hip-hop. 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

Central Florida's positive hits in hip hop. This is your Hot. I'm Tim Wolf. There's someone listening right to Hot right now who needs some encouragement. Maybe somebody's just having a tough day. Someone who's wondering if God is really there. Maybe the next song that plays on the radio is exactly what they need to hear. 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

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I was stuck in my mind, I couldn't.

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1: still holy.
2: In the dark,
1: still holy.
2: In the light,
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2: Got right,
1: still holy.
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luck. Tell your label and whoever sent you, I'm back to business. 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

0: doing? 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

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Has Hot impacted your life? 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

I'm Tim Wolf, and Hot is more than just playing music. 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

0: 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You can now hear Hot at 97.9 FM. Yeah. Thanks for spreading the word.
1: This is for you. Yeah, me, you. Yeah, me, you.
0: Central Florida's positive hits in hip-hop. This is Hot.

I'll go from hot afternoons, and we want to know how hot has impacted your life. Julie wrote us, I don't have a story about any particular impactful song, although my absolute favorite song is Sleepin' by No Big Deal, and I'm always encouraged by how real NF is. He makes it okay to be a Christian and still struggle with mental health. Anyway, I just wanted you to know that I play Hot 95.9 all day, every day at the Community Health Clinic where I work as a family nurse practitioner out here in Phoenix, Arizona, and I get a lot of compliments on it. It's great to be able to play fun, energetic music that everyone enjoys listening to and glorifies God in the process. Don't ever stop doing what you're doing. Thank you. No, Julie, thank you. And it's fundraiser that keeps us doing what we do. Please, if you would, you want to make a gift? 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

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This is your HOD. 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Thank you for doing that. Many people that have already stepped up and helped us over the last couple of days here, this week especially. 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

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Thank you for doing that gift, making sure that hot continues into the new year of 2027. We know that God is orchestrating some things, doing some things behind the scenes to get to people, even using songs to get to people. The song just penetrates somebody's heart, changes their life. We've seen that happen. And you know it. If you've had one of those songs that is special to you, you know it's pushed you in the right direction. You know God used it to speak to you. Well, we get a chance to do that here at Hot. 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
1: 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What a blessing it's been to our community. 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What a blessing it's been to be able to play some artists that are sharing their gospel, sharing the gospel, sharing their talent. 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Thank you for doing that. 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

Central Florida's positive hits and hip-hop. This is your Hots. Melbourne, Palm Bay, thank you for listening. If you're listening in at 97.9, we'd love to hear from you. That station has been such a blessing to the Brevard County area, Rockledge and Palm Bay, Indian Atlantic. Thank you for doing that. I remember living over there back in the early 90s. It was a short time, but a wonderful time. Love that area. We'd love to continue Hots into Brevard County, into the new year. Can you help us? 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

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Again, we'd love to hear from you right now as this weekend goes. Even on a Sunday, you can pledge to make sure that Hot continues into the new year of 2027. Can you help us? Stephen Malcolm. The song is called...

0: Like, you know, you could always call on me, brother, but if I'm ever unreachable, just tap in with the one who's always available, you feel me? Yeah, like, anytime, any place, situation, I strike them stairs. Just call them, you feel me? Sheesh.
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working. Some of y'all be too drunk off clout. Don't be thirsty. Trying to break through like halfback. Don't need the lights, you can have that. I'm a runner of the way, that's backtrack. As I get bigger, I minimize. Had to take me a break, it's too many lies. Now I'm back to it like a nana.

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What a blessing this station has been over the last 15-plus years. It launched back in September of 2011. A lot of underground stuff back then. I mean, Lecrae and Tripley and Tadashi were not just, everybody didn't know who they were. And if you did, you were considered underground artists, those super duper uber fans. Yeah. But Christian music, Christian hip hop especially, has grown over the last couple of years, exploded really. And God is doing something really special. We get a chance to be a part of it right here at Hot. We're playing songs that point people to God, investigating who God is. Maybe the first time that they prayed. Could you be a part of making those stories happen in 2027? We would love to hear from you. 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

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So thank you for that. 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

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We got October, November, December, and we're done. 2026 is in the books. We're looking ahead to 2027. Can you pay it forward? Maybe it's been a song that has spoken to you over the last couple of years that played here at Hot that just poured over you like water. We're talking about songs that are making a lasting impact. 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

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I've had many people that are saying, hey, we're praying for Hot. We're praying for the Z family of stations that you take care of the need. Thank you for those thoughts, those prayers. Thank you. We're hearing those. We know that God's got this. We're just offering it up, just allowing you to partner with us. Love you and appreciate you listening. Thank you for many of you that have put a sticker on the backside of your car or told others about Hot and the impact that it's had on our community. 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

Central Florida's Positive Hits and Hip Hop. This is your hot. If you're off during your lunch hour, thank you for joining us. I'm Tim, the Combo the Wolfman. Thank you so much for making us a part of your afternoon, your Sunday, your weekend. 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I need somebody to do it this hour during their lunch hour. 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

0: with my brothers. Hey, what you doing? 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Hey, what you doing? 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Hey, what you doing? I'm just chilling with my God.
1: This is

0: Such a Fortis Positive Hits and Hip Hop. This is your Hot. Love to hear from you and your gifts of support to continue the music ministry of Hot. We've heard from many people over the last couple of days that said, thank you for this music. Thank you for this impact in my life. Songs that are going deep in my heart. Thank you for those songs. Thank you for those times with that music. That right song came on the radio. Thank you for doing that. Well, thank you. Thank you. If you've given, you've prayed for the station in the past, you made that happen. You paid it forward. Well, now's our opportunity to pay it forward here on this fundraiser. We'd love to hear from you. If Hot, again, has been a blessing to you and your family, we're asking you to prayerfully consider giving. 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
1: I was down, but now I'm up. Yeah. This all God, this ain't no love.

Central Florida's Positive Hits and Hip Hop. This is your Hot. Yeah, we continue on with our annual fundraiser. Many people had asked and said, "Are you don't have a corporate entity supporting Hot? 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No. It is people, thousands of people that are giving sacrificial, that are giving into this ministry to make sure that Hot continues every year. For the last 15 years, Hot has been doing some amazing work, talking to people through the power of music, and anybody who has given or prayed for the station in the past, paid it forward. 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

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This is your hot in Melbourne, Palm Bay, 97.9. Thank you for listening. Thank you for your support. Many people that have said thank you for that signal. Thank you for that outreach in that area. Thank you to Calvary Chapel there in Melbourne. Many other churches and people that listen in that community. Thank you. We love Brevard County, Melbourne. I used to live there back a long time ago. My old stomping grounds, Wickham Road, all those great areas. Thank you for listening. 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We would love to hear from Brevard County at 97.9. If you love that signal, you love that hot being on the radio, that's a God thing, really. 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Here's Josh P.

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As we continue on with our annual fundraiser, it's happening here at Hot. We would love to hear from you. If Hot has been a huge blessing in your family, maybe the fact that your kids don't have to rely on the mainstream music, it is such a blessing to have a breath of fresh air in hip-hop and pop music like Hot. I think it's a God thing. 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
1: 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It's happening here at Hot, even over the weekend. Thank you for making that pledge. Thank you for your prayers. I've had many people, many artists that are actually reaching out to me, and we're kind of corresponding back and forth, just saying, you know, hey, pray for Hot. 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Thank you for praying for Hot. Thank you for praying and allowing God to use your dollar a day to make some huge impacts for kingdom stuff. This out of heaven, we may never see what your dollar a day does, but it does. It goes on to speak to people. It goes on to talk to people about their life, talk to them about where God is. 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God uses that dollar a day to speak through a song that might play on Hot. 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Here's Auntie.

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Central Florida's positive hits and hip hop. This is your hot. If you're wrapping up your lunch hour, thank you for joining me. I'm Tim. Come with the Wolfman. If you're heading out of church, thank you for doing that as well. It's been a busy day for us here. 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Many people that have said, you know what, tell us what's going on.

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Pray that this station continues in the new year. 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
1: Hey, Nate. How's life? I don't know. It's all right. I've been dealing with some things like every human being and really didn't sleep much last night. I'm sorry. That's fine. I just think I need a little me time. I just think I need a little free time. A little break from the shows and the bus rides. Yeah. Last year I had a breakdown. Thoughts telling me I'm lost, getting too loud. 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Yeah, started thinking maybe I should move out. You know, pack my car, take a new route. 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I've been searching. What does that mean, Nate? I've been learning. Grabbing my keepsakes, leaving my burdens. Well, I brought a few with me. I'm not perfect. Looking at the view like this concerns me. Picking up the cues.

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1: 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See, we've all got something that we trapped inside that we try to suffocate, you know, hoping it dies. Try to hold it underwater, but it always survives. And it comes up out of nowhere like an evil surprise. Then it hovers over you to tell you millions of lies. 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Must not be as crazy as I am. The point I'm making is the mind is a powerful place, and what you feed it can affect you in a powerful way. It's pretty cool, right? 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Just hang with me. This'll only take a moment, okay? 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If you look at your face, every day when you get up and think you'll never be great, you'll never be great. Not because you're not, but the hate. Well,

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2: 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Yeah.
3: 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Hall of Fame on my mind. 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
1: Such a Fortis Positive Hits in Hip Hop. This is your hot. We continue with our annual fundraiser. We're calling it God's Story. 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

Central Florida's Positive Hits at Hip Hop. This is your hot. I'm Tim, coming to the Wolfman. Good afternoon to you. We are in the home stretch here of our annual fundraiser over this weekend, this Sunday. Yeah, we'd love to have you step up and help us out to continue this music ministry of hot into the new year of 2027. An impact of music. We've had so many great artists that have come out with some amazing songs over this course of this year. And you partnering with us to make sure that that beacon of light, the station, doesn't go anywhere, that it continues to do the music ministry, these songs that we get a chance to play. 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

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Here's Tori Kelly.

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It now exists in Gainesville at 99.5 FM. It's HD1. 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

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This is your Hot. We continue with our annual fundraiser. It's happening here at Hot. Thank you, thank you, thank you. 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I want to make sure that Hot doesn't go anywhere. 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

0: Such a Florida's positive hits of hip hop. This is your Hot. 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Thank you for your support of Hot. Thank you for your prayers. I've heard from so many people that have been texting me and saying thank you, praying for you guys. 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Thank you for those prayers. Those really mean the world to us. The God is orchestrating some things that we don't understand. This side of heaven, we don't know what's going on. But God does. 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

Blessing. Send your photos, positive hits at hip-hop. 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Thank you, thank you, thank you. Many of you that are praying for us. 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

0: always call on me, brother, but if I'm ever unreachable, just tap in with the one who's always available, you feel me? Yeah, like, anytime, any place, situation, or circumstance, just call him, you feel me? Sheesh.
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We know that God's got this. 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

Central Florida's positive hits in hip-hop. This is your hot songs that are penetrating hearts. Songs that speak to us individually. I was studying about music years ago and how a song, a single song, can turn somebody's life around. We've seen that over the years where the power of music, God uses music every day to bring people into worship at our churches, to bring about a message that they would not normally hear any other way, but through a song, they can hear that message of deliverance, that message that knows, that says God is there, even in the midst of all this stuff and all the bad stuff that's going on in those 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

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I've seen him do it over the years. God is good. He's bringing things around. He's doing some things in my life, in your life, that are going to ultimately bring glory to him. We offer up these offerings. We offer up these prayers to him as just saying, hey, God, I partner with you. 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

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I want to make sure that Hot doesn't go anywhere. 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

0: 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Thanks for spreading the word.
1: This is for you. Yeah, me, you. Yeah, me, you.
0: Central Florida's positive hits in hip-hop. This is...

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We had some gifts already. Jonathan and Sally from Melbourne doing that one-time gift, that one single gift at $365. 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Collectively, all of us doing our part can really make this thing happen. The budget can

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This is your hot. Thank you for your support. Even over this weekend, as we continue on with our annual fundraiser, I'm Tim, the Comb of the Wolfman. Thank you so much. Many of you that have prayed for hot. Talked to some artists over the last couple of days, just saying thank you for praying. Thank you for your music. Thank you for the Lecrae's, the Triple E's out there, the Alex Jeans, Mission, No Big Deal, Indie Tribe, John Keith. The list goes on and on. Some amazing artists that we have partnered with over the last years to plant seeds and to allow God to do some amazing work through these music, through these artists, through these songs. And we get a chance to partner with you. 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Click on that big red Give Now button. We would love to hear from you. And partner into the new year, 2027. We know that God's got this. He's orchestrating some things that are beyond our comprehension because God's always up to something. Thank you for helping out. Keeping the station going. 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

0: to the game. 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
0: 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Yeah, you know we winning. 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
0: Cause we win it. Yeah, you know.

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Central Florida's positive hits in hip-hop. 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

100% your fortest positive hits in hip-hop. This is your hot. I'm Tim Wolf, and recently Caroline told us about the song On Time that we play from Miles Minnick. It made her stop, reflect on the goodness of God and how He always shows up on time. Maybe you've experienced that too. Maybe you've been waiting, wondering, even praying, and then God reminds you, even through a song, that I haven't forgot you. I'm right here. That's why hot matters. It's not just music. It's those times right when the right song meets you exactly at the right time. I call it the God moments. Yeah, your gift during this fundraiser helps keep hot going into 2027. 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
0: 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Central Florida's positive hits and hip hop. This is Hot.
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0: I'm just chilling with my brothers. Hey, what you doing? 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Hey, what you doing? 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

0: 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This is your Hots. I'm Tim Wolf, and I want to make sure you know something, that during our fundraiser, which is currently underway, Hot really doesn't happen without you. Recently, we had Brandon, who told us that Hot helped him break away from the music that was taking him in the wrong direction. What some would call Satan's music. 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
1: Bunker boy, this is not the mother voice. Dilly. I could never give my soul up for a chick.

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Mark writes, "So many times uplifting my spirit and just in general worshiping our Lord while jamming Hot 95.9. 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

Hot. I'm Tim Wolf, and Hot is more than just playing music. 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It's about that moment when a song hits you differently because of what you're going through at the time. 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

where the light at, remind me. If you looking for it, you know where to find me. 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

Hi, this is Paco from Hot Afternoons, and we want to know how hot has impacted your life. Julie wrote us, I don't have a story about any particular impactful song, although my absolute favorite song is Sleepin' by No Big Deal, and I'm always encouraged by how real NF is. He makes it okay to be a Christian and still struggle with mental health. Anyway, I just wanted you to know that I play Hot 95.9 all day, every day at the Community Health Clinic where I work as a family nurse practitioner out here in Phoenix, Arizona, and I get a lot of compliments on it. 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Don't ever stop doing what you're doing. 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No, Julie, thank you. 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

0: 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You can now hear Hot at 97.9 FM. Yeah. Thanks for spreading the word.
1: This is for you. Yeah, me, you. Yeah, me, you.
0: Central Florida's positive hits in hip-hop. This is Hot.

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And fundraisers going on now. We could use your gift to help us be here in 2027 for people who are looking for that light in the darkness. 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I have shared many songs and mentioned how I was thinking and praying for them. Matt, thank you for praying for them. Thank you for telling them about the songs that Hot plays. 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

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Central Florida's positive hits in hip-hop. 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
0: we've got you.
1: Yeah, buddy.
0: Central Florida's positive hit, positive hits in hip hop. This is Hot.
2: As long as I'm breathing.

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1: Central Florida's positive hits and hip-hop. This is your Hot. I'm Tim Wolf, and I want to make sure you know something, that during our fundraiser, which is currently underway, Hot really doesn't happen without you. Recently, we had Brandon, who told us that Hot helped him break away from the music that was taking him in the wrong direction. What some would call Satan's music, well, God used Hot to break him free. 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

0: 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Yeah,
1: yeah. This is hot.
2: Yeah. 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

0: careful where you put your attention. You're doing all that negative talking. Like, that's what your reality gonna be. And I'm trying to tell you, it's options. It's options in this world. You got options. You got choices.
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3: 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Here's some pain medicine.

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We want to know your story. Has Hot impacted your life? We got an email from James, and he writes, I love it when people are like, what kind of music is that? And he tells them, Christian rap, Hot 95.9 Orlando. Look it up and

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